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1: Partly cloudy sky tonight, low temperature in the lower 40s. Friday, partly sunny with scattered shower chances, high temperature in the lower 60s. Showers more likely Friday night with a low of 49, then showers exit early in the day Saturday. Sun pops out in the afternoon with high temperatures jumping into the upper 60s. Saturday night, partly cloudy with a low of 52. Sunday, increasing clouds with showers in the afternoon, high temperature in the upper 60s. I'm Severe Weather Team 9 meteorologist Jeff Exlai.
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Speaking of the coast, remember Five for Beach, you and me. That sunset, cliffs by the sea, and the night rolled in. And you still talk about that moon that I can't recall, but God, I saw.

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5: Fox News, I'm John Saucier, and the U.S. military is confirming it traded fire with Iranian forces today in the Strait of Hormuz after the Iranians fired on U.S. Navy vessels. A senior U.S. official telling Fox it was a U.S. strike on Iran's Keshem port in Bandar Abbas that added this is not a restarting of the war, nor an end to the ceasefire. Border czar Tom Homan is threatening to send ICE agents into New York in response to Governor Kathy Hochul's promise to sign a set of bills to limit the state's cooperation with federal immigration enforcement to only criminal matters. On the Fox News channel, Homan says he met with the governor back in March.
6: I had a discussion about letting ICE agents in our jails. We have 287G agreements with some of the bigger counties in New York. But the state legislature herself are proposing legislation should be signed in a day that ends those 287G agreements.
5: Governor Hochul said President Trump promised no ICE would be deployed with New York without unless she asked. 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

playing those songs that make you go, oh man, I haven't heard this one in a long time. 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
3: Partly cloudy sky tonight, low temperature in the lower 40s. Friday, partly sunny with scattered shower chances, high temperature in the lower 60s. Showers more likely Friday night with a low of 49, then showers exit early in the day. Saturday, sun pops out in the afternoon with high temperatures jumping into the upper 60s. Saturday night, partly cloudy with a low of 52. Sunday, increasing clouds with showers in the afternoon, high temperature in the upper 60s. I'm Severe Weather Team 9 meteorologist Jeff X Live.
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16: A partly cloudy sky tonight, low temperature in the lower 40s. Friday, partly sunny with scattered shower chances, high temperature in the lower 60s. Showers more likely Friday night, the low of 49. Then showers exit early in the day Saturday. Sun pumps out in the afternoon with high temperatures jumping into the upper 60s. Saturday night, partly cloudy with a low of 52. Sunday, increasing clouds with showers in the afternoon, high temperature in the upper 60s. I'm Severe Weather Team 9 meteorologist Jeff Exla.
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6: I'm proud to be here with you guys. We're going to share some stories behind my music, including my latest hit, The Fall, and a lot more B-roll that you guys are going to be able to get later.
5: Oh, yeah. We are loving all of these stories. You guys don't want to miss it. We're going to keep going. More with Cody Johnson is coming your way on Backstage.